0: 24 Cascade CZ, just early coming in. Goodwill is likely going to be Alden Crawford again, and I'll be in the area.
1: 705.
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2: I was able to contact Mr. Crawford. He's now trespassed on Goodwill. I'm clear of that contact. Going to be out getting the card signed. He's on foot, head toward Riverside.
1: Where are you, 17-8?

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A 1339 1301 Met 12. Charlie Stroke on TAC 612142 Chilbrook Road at O'Connor Fire Department. Cross of Morris Street and Oliverson Road. 80-year-old male, possibly having stroke symptoms at 1539.

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1: I'll be at Best Road, Spur Island Road, single motorcycle into the ditch. More stallman getting further, Farinator also being advised.
2: Copy. 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
1: Second advice.

Matt Cascadian M52. It looks like reporting party is going to be a passerby, not the patient. Okay, thanks. I'm in route. 1520. Battalion 3, Med 119, Bravo response, put a vehicle accident on TAC 3, speed, best road and Frawling Road. 317, 321, Battalion 3, Med 119, Bravo response, put a vehicle accident, TAC 3, best road, Frawling Road, Cassie clear, 1729.

0: cascading in 5-2. Thank you. Reporting party advised, patient went over the guardrail and is in some, sounds like some blackberry bushes. Patient's reporting a possible broken leg.
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0: 23211 East Division Street, Whispering Willows Apartments number 126, at 139 Robert Font Fall, Tax 3, 2311 East Division Street, Whispering Willows Apartments number 126, Cross Streets are 24th and La Venture, Cassidy Clear 1737.
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0: 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Repeat that, 1741.

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1: I copied the numbers. What were the letters before that?
0: William, William.
1: 1743.
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1: Go ahead.
0: Does return on a 2018 Harley Davidson to O'Brien Craig. I believe he's the patient he's had with an alert for CPL. Drivers is clear and current with a motorcycle endorsement out of Stanwood.
1: Copy, that's him.
0: 1744.

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1: Union 4-4.
0: I have a Snohomish County deputy call me.
1: 7245.
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0: 24 Cascade, I'm also going to be en route.
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1: And RP confirmed it's the gravel outside the address.
0: Received.
1: And Cascade 37, the address was incorrect. It is at the 909 Riverside, which the RP is the owner of.
0: Very good. Four, seven, Cascade, all units driving.
1: 7-1.

0: 37 Cascade, he's ignoring command. Close the air.
1: 38 Cascade, all units, air is closed. Emergency traffic only. Cascade clear 70, 52.

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0: He was gesturing as though he was going to reach for a knife.

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0: Abrams 37 Cascade, you can open the air.
1: 33 Cascade, units there is open, normal traffic. Resume normal traffic. Cascade clear, 7037.
0: X-ray 37 Cascade.
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1: Go ahead.
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Permit A is an Adam, crosses East Rio Vista Avenue for a possible fall. Cascade Clear 1804.

0: Cascade Union 43-220. Run 2487 Patricia Lane. RP's off-site, but her husband is talking to their son, who's having a 220 or two, possibly suicidal.
1: Union 58 Cascade is about 43.
0: 18-09.
1: Good. I'll give you a call in the PD. I think we may have a few more. I'll try and set tack on. Receive.

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1: Good.
0: At 823 South 10th Street, DJ Wells is in the house, has been trespassed, brought his children with him. RP is neighbors, homeowners in the hospital.
2: Phone's going to be a Colin Quillen, born in 93. He's added, there's no issues. Possible Vexa on marijuana, and he's disconnected on the RP's husband. His number's in the call comments.
1: Okay.
2: 1812.

Med 1819 Alpha Response Tac 3 at 1660 South Walnut Street. Med 1819 Alpha Response Tac 3 at 1660 South Walnut Street. Crescent East McCorkdale Road and East Shore Chomper Road. Patient with lightheaded and dizziness cascade clear 1812.

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1: One FC unit, go ahead.
0: Henry 9, agency message 228 and 231 are the same, and you can assign it to me.
1: Take condition.

0: Cascades, Union 17 advising of pending. Cascade, all county units call just updated to a priority 1, 18165 Morse Garden Road. RP was just threatened with a firearm by a male in his yard.
1: Hey Cascade, I'll be diverting to that.
0: I copy, fine. 17, go ahead.
2: Copy, 3,
0: 2, 8. I copy, 5-8 and 17 en route. The RP was riding by on a bike when the male threatened him with a firearm and then also sent his dog out to attack the RP.
2: Yeah, it's a homeowner that's RP in the hospital, and this neighbor says that DJ has a history of carrying firearms. It's associated to a gold Mercedes Forder.
1: Good.
2: Safety, buddy.

Cascade units to the weapon offense. Suspect was with a female in the front yard at that address. He's heavy set, long hair, and a yellow shirt and shorts. EOP is walking away now towards Memorial Highway.

And Cascade County units, VRP is now verbal with the subjects again. They're possibly following him down the road. RP is now saying that he didn't see the gun, but the female told the male to go inside and get the pistol, and then the male came back out.

0: Cascade Union 43. RP believes the male has touched the gun in the back of his waistband. The RP is separated from them again. Female is a white female, unknown further. And sounds like the RP will have two dogs with him as well. One of them is injured.
1: Four and three, Cascade. I'll be out with the male. It looks like it's a reporting party.
0: 1818.
1: Give me your 5-8, Cascade, I'm out.
0: 1818.

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1: Medic, thank you, go ahead.
2: 1-4, copy.
1: Do you have an apartment number for this address?
0: 1820.
1: That's negative, I'll attempt to recontact this with a fourth party telehealth service that called us.
0: 1820. Cascade 347, read back.
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0: 1445. I'm heading your way. 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We can get a number.
1: Rusty, you can disregard. It looks business as usual over here.
0: I copy.
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0: Rusty, thank you.

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0: Last of Kirsch, King Ida, Robert, Sam, Charles, Henry. First of Kyle, middle of R, Robert, 527-86.
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0: Cascade Union 4-3, clear for traffic. Have a return for him. He's the protected party in a no contact order out of Idaho with another male. He also has a driver's return out of Idaho with no record out of Washington.
1: Briefing.
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0: 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Med 129, 125, Delta response on TAC 3 at 2319 Continental Place. Apartment 107, cross of Woodridge Avenue and East College Way.
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0: 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We'll be en route to the jail if you get advice.
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Cascade Union 17, clear for traffic. I have a 37-year-old in CAD at 1206 Moores Garden Road with an alert for CPL. His driver's is clear and current. Good day.

0: Cascade Union 17, advising of pending. We have a coordinates only boat rescue plotting west of Sinclair Island. RP's boat engine has failed and they've gone adrift.
1: Copy.
0: 1908.
1: Cascade, you saw the RP on the line?
0: Affirmative.
1: There's a tow company in Anacortes, I believe. Can we get them there, the number for that?
0: Affirmative, 1909.

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1: X-ray 45 testing.
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1: X-ray 45 testing.
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0: He's been booked. You can clear it, and I'll be in route 2 secure.
1: 1970.
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0: Prince of Boeing call. Could you also advise Coast Guard? That's pretty far north for us, and they're up in Bellingham.
1: 1990.

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0: I'll be clear of this call and en route to the mental also.
1: Go with your also.
0: If you could just keep the boating call on the screen and just advise if he gets a hold of vessel assist, that'd be great.
1: Received. And we had another RP call in on the mental call with some extra info.
0: I see it. I'll start giving them all a call.
1: 1973.

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0: I'm clear of the address. Still on the call.
1: Receive break, Cascade X-ray 28, your status?
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2: 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I've received an advising of a pending fireworks.
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0: I will be
1: Cascade,
0: clear to see you still on the phone.
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1: that you bring a car around out front.
2: 1936. Negative.
0: All units can stand down. Received. 1936. 1701 from 1708.

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0: I don't know how close you are, but I'm going to need 1714. We're going to need the wheel.
1: Copy, I believe I'm at the residence. I believe the wrong one.
0: Copy, I'm sending the wife up there to meet you. I will have somebody else bring 1714.
2: 1701 from Medic 16.
0: Med 16, go ahead.
2: Just confirming, is this a lift assist or a trail rescue?
0: Started out as a lift assist, but I couldn't get him up. He's very weak, so I'm doing the rest of the assessment. He is on a trail about 1,000 yards off the driveway on a trail.
2: 16 copies.
0: I am on the way to the station. 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
1: Guaymas Ferry.
0: Can we, it sounds like you're up at the other end of the island. Can we make a quick trip here?
1: Affirmative.
0: Thank you, Guaymas.

131 Battalion 1, automatic fire alarm attack 3, 120 North 39th Place. 131 Battalion 1, automatic fire alarm attack 3, 120 North 39th Place. 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
0: Is there anything else you need besides the soap?
1: Maybe the Mega Mover.
0: Received. We're headed that way.
1: Copy.

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1: 57 Cascade in service 57.
0: Evel, we are met by the homeowner. He said this is a false alarm. 139 will be leave. 131 will be leave filled.
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0: Once all vehicles are now operational, Leanne has been sighted. I will be clear.
1: 27.

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1: 7, go ahead.
0: Just west of 7960 Cathy Lane. Neighbors named the Highlands have been lighting off fireworks for the last 45. The call taker could hear them in the background.
1: Received. I'll start with a call.
0: 2003.

0: Union 43 Cascade, both units will be out and a plate.
1: Go ahead.
0: Adam Zebra Victor 6857.
1: 2004.

0: Cascade Union 5-2, take a motor vehicle.
1: 5-2, go ahead.
0: 17666 Bennett Road, Unit B Boy. It was initially entered from Mount Vernon. They determined that it occurred here. RP is Spanish speaking, but she does have a daughter with her to translate.
1: Copy. And what about was the vehicle stolen?

0: I don't see that there was a timeline entered. Matt Vernon said that there was a boyfriend who was a suspect, and they checked his house, and the vehicle wasn't there. I don't see a name.
1: I'll be en route.
0: And X-ray 45 is available for call if you have any questions.
1: Thank you.

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1: Still be a while. Shall we do another run?
2: Affirmative. You'd probably do one more run.
1: Thank you, Guaymas.

0: Miss Ferry, go ahead.
1: Med 16 is just now leaving the north side of the island. Family is following behind in a white truck.
0: I copy that. We are just about to pull into Anacortes and we'll just drop off what we have and head right back.
1: Copy.

MED 55, 5512, Alpha response on TAC 8 at LifeCare 1462020. MED 55, 5512, Alpha response on TAC 8 at LifeCare 1462020. Visual be in the lobby, Crescent Penta Lane and Holt Camp Road for a patient that is sweating and their eyes rolling in the back of their head. Cascade clear, 2018.

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1: Union 4-4.
0: I was unable to get a hold of the RP, but you can show me the area. I'm doing a patrol check.
1: 2021.

0: Cascade Union 17 advising of pending. Nielsen Brothers across from 14843 Rustic Lane. RP can hear people arguing and says there's been a history of firewood theft.
1: Union 44 Cascade.
0: Union 44.
1: I'm clear, and I'll be in route 58.
0: 2052.

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1: Union 4-3 Cascade, we're status 4, and both units will be clear at the address. I'll still be on the call.

0: Cascade X-ray 4-5, are you also clear of the traffic in force?
1: Awesome.
0: 3-2, domestic.
1: Go ahead.
0: 1400 North 30th, Unit 87. RP's girlfriend is threatening to call ICE on him. Go ahead further.
2: Received.
0: 2033. 2033.

0: Altitude 345, RP is now saying this occurred only via phone and it's still like on site contact.
1: Are they together right now?
0: Negative. The threat occurred just prior to the call via phone.
1: Ricky, advise when you're off the line with him. I'll give him a call.
0: He's calling on 911 only, but I'll have the call taker check and see if he's got service.
1: Okay.

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0: RP's phone does not have service.
2: 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Cross of East Victoria Avenue and Hazel Avenue. This will be for a patient in a bungalow that has fallen, has a head injury, cascade clear, 2037.

0: 116 Cedarwood Place, their people said they were followed home by a vehicle due to road rage. That vehicle since left westbound division. Said he was going to come back later.
1: Thank you.
0: And now RP says he drew his firearm. Didn't point it at the male, just brandished it.
1: Thank you.
0: 2039.

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0: 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One is, she is the respondent, but none with PRP.
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Med 119, 111 Delta response on TAC 3 at 711 805 South Number 5th Street. Med 119, 111 Delta response TAC 3 at 711 805 South Number 5th Street. Cross of East Kincaid Street for a patient will be out front having difficulty breathing. Cascade clear, 2051.

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0: Leave 260 up. She's wanting to talk to 14, and then I'll call on 267.
1: 20 to 2.

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1: 111, go ahead.
0: You wouldn't have an officer in the area of 711, would you?

0: Cascade Henry 3-2, a domestic.
1: Not that I'm immediately seeing how
2: they're doing. I'll
1: look it up. What is he like?
0: 2102.
3: Received. We have a transient male that's quite irate outside the 7-Eleven harassing other patrons. Unsure if they're going to call for you, but if you have an officer in the area, maybe swing by. Male, dreadlocks, white shirt, blue jeans.
0: And that's threatening.
2: Go ahead.
0: South Mount Road and Park and Ride. I think a hang-up call from a 911 phone, but the male said if you don't make contact me with me, I'll blast you guys open with an AK-47. I don't think he was talking to anybody on site.
2: Received.
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0: Med 14 Charlie response, TAC 6 at 315 to number 7th Street. Med 14 Charlie response, TAC 6, 315 to number 7th Street, crosses B's and Victor Avenue and W's and William Avenue for a patient that's bleeding. Cascade clear, 2104. Cascade. Med 14, your recovery, go again.
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1: Go ahead.
0: There's a call at the park and ride September of last year where a subject made an identical threat, and that subject at the time was a Gilbert Espinoza Olona. He's got alerts for 220 and threats to police.
1: Can you send me his DOL?
0: Looks like he's out of New Mexico. I can see if he's got a driver's out of Washington now.
1: Appreciate it.
0: 21-8.

Cascade Union 44, as that instructed. Twenty one twelve.

0: X-ray 4-4 Cascade, I'm coming to the area.
1: He might be associated to a white Ford Fusion. He was living in it with his mom at one point.
0: Received.
1: Twenty-one thirteen.

411 investigative response, TAC 3. This will be north of the park and ride at 2302 Howie Road. 411 investigative response, TAC 3. North of the park and ride at 23202 Howie Road. North of South Skagit Street and Howie Access Road. Repeat advising, we're seeing smoke to the north that's gray in color. Smells like possibly wood and other garbage. Cascade clear, 2114.

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0: 2160. Cascade Henry 3-2, clear for traffic.
1: Good.
0: The male half has an unconfirmed misdemeanor at Homish for reckless driving. Well, the convicted felon alert.

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2: 2118. From 406, did you have traffic for Clear Lake?
0: That's affirmative. The PV contact is advising that the smoke is dissipating. Unknown if anyone needs to go on check still.

0: 220 issue. Can you change it to mental and clear it out also?
1: Go ahead.
0: I'll be in touch with 4-5.
1: Go ahead. 2121.
2: 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Go ahead and clear it home.
1: 2122.
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3: Subject is GOA also.
1: Go ahead.
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0: 4-4, that is unit Zion, status 4, you guys can disregard.
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0: 63 Cascade, have you ran that plate to check if it's any wants?
1: Hey, firm. Plate's been added out of Texas. It's not returning as stolen or anything.
0: Very safe. I'm just going to probably handle by phone.
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1: Union
0: 6-3. Spoke to the RP. No law enforcement requested, and you can go ahead and clear the call.
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2: 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Last seen near the front of the school.
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0: Is WSPD responding to the note call?
5: Response text 6. Just west of Sharp's Corner, med 12, ground response text 6.
1: I do know we transferred the caller directly to them. I'm not sure if they're responding in person or via phone.
5: 020 Spur and Old Brook Lane. This will be for reported a female possibly laying on the side of the road.
0: And I'll go check the area to see if I can find
5: medically. Law enforcement also on route, Cascade clear, 2130.
1: Received, 2130.

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3: R, GOA, myself and 45 will check the area around Stanford.
0: Go ahead.
1: I will also start floating that way for that no call. I'm going to be 9 and stay route 20. I'll start heading eastbound from 20.

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1: Cascade, do we know if the RP still has eyes on the vehicle? From the notes, what it kind of sounds like.
0: I just got off the line with State Patrol. The RP does not. The Chevy Tahoe passed them, still going westbound at a high rate of speed, and they're fully separated now. Cascade Union 44, do you copy as well?
2: I copy.
0: 2133.

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1: Union 4-4, go ahead.
0: Did the RP advise at what milepost the Tahoe passed them?
1: I can call state back and ask if they have that.
0: Received. That would be good to know. I'm at 530 and 20 currently.

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1: 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I'm about milepost 96. I'll wait here and see if I can find anything.
2: 6344, just for info. I am on 20 now, heading eastbound at Fruitdale.
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0: 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We're not finding anybody. You can clear the call.
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1: Union 53 Cascade, can I get my case number?
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0: Charles Paul Paul, 7399, still rolling college, just west of Lincoln.
3: Number 8201.
1: Battalion 1 automatic fire alarm, TAC 3 at Loden Creek Retirement, 311 East Division 3. 131 Battalion 1, automatic fire alarm, TAC 3 at Loden Creek Retirement, 2311 East Division Street, cross of South 24th Street, South Adventure Road for a Zone 48 pole near Unit 40, activation cascade cleared, 2142.
4: Henry 31 Cascade.
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0: Med 129-125, Battalion 18, Bravo Response, TAC 3 at the Casa de San Jose Apartments, 2419 Continental Place. Med 129-125, Battalion 18, Bravo Response, TAC 3 at 2419 Continental Place at the La Casa de San Jose, Cross of Hogue Road and Woodridge Avenue for a single vehicle, unknown injury, ethnic cavity, clear 2148. One thirty-one
1: has arrived with Green Willows. There's nothing showing. We'll be out investigating in the offensive strategy. Battalion 1, Green Willows, ma'am.
2: Copy, 2148.
0: Copy, arrived to the Whispering Willows. Nothing showing. Down investigating an offensive strategy. Be establishing Willows Command to Battalion 1, 821.
1: 2845, do you want additional there?
2: I'll advise. I have 4-4 with me.
1: Got it.
3: Henry 17, Cascade, I see the update. You can show you the clear.
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0: Charles Victor Young, 8387.
1: Toronto 50. 4-5 Cascade, have a driver. Go ahead. Last name is Medcalf, Mary Edward David Charles Adam Lincoln Frank. Second part is Jackson, common spelling. First name is Gavin, middle initial C Charles, date of birth 8/14/99.
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0: Henry,
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0: No color listed, 2016 Ford Focus, current to Gavin out of Woolley. 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Go ahead. Go ahead. Gavin is returning suspender, route 2nd out of.
2: Can we state patrol again? If the Tahoe was pulling a trailer, I passed the dark color Tahoe, but it was pulling a trailer, so I just want to make sure.
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0: Cascade from 125. 125. We're on scene, we got one car off the roadway not blocking. We're going to be out and skating, checking for injuries and hazards. This will be Continental Command.
1: Copy, one vehicle off the roadway, no hazards, be out checking for injuries, establishing Continental Command, 2153.
2: And 31 Cascade, clear.
3: 2153.
2: Four, four, five.
3: Go ahead.
4: Yeah, there's yellow paint all over the road, strike mark. Where I'm at is where he left the road.
3: Let's see, we're going to start fields over here.
4: I got you. I'll photograph the curb damage.
3: No mention of a trailer that the Chevy was towing. The caller, original RP called State Patrol back to say they may have shut the vehicle, may have turned around to go eastbound.
2: Where is it?

0: Cascade from Willis Command.
1: Willis Command, go ahead.
0: Alarm has been reset. Command is terminated. You can show 131 at Battalion 1 back to service.
1: Receive 2955.
2: Cascade, Union 5-2, here, drivers.
3: You go ahead.
2: 1 is suspended, revoked second with financial responsibility and 339 under lockout of Monroe. No wants, no orders.
4: Henry 9, I see it. I'll check the area.
2: 2156.
5: Henry 32,
1: no,
5: Henry 9 can disregard, I'll handle it.
6: It's going to be non-injury, there's no hazard. Scene is going to be left with the Auburn Police Department. Command is going to be terminated, 125 will be in service.
5: Henry 32, Cascade.
1: Henry 32,
5: you can show me checking the boulevard.

0: 63 Cascade, I see that new note. You can just clear me and show me available.
1: Henry, 32 Cascade. UTL, clear.
2: Sorry, Steve. Do you want to start with a call on the desk?
0: She'll be advised for now. I got Dave to follow up on the case real quick.
2: Received.

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1: Sure.
0: 1505 South 27th Street, and I'll be attempting to contact Juan.
1: Twenty two thirty.

Med 1819, 8 1819 Charlie response on TAC 3 at 1132 East Fairhaven Avenue. Med 1819, 8 1819 Charlie response on TAC 3 at 1132 East Fairhaven Avenue. Crossing South Skagit Street and South Regent Street. RP believes their neighbor's having possible cardiac problem. Advised their pacemaker keeps firing. Cascade clear 2204.

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1: 4-5 has one in custody for DUI. Could you send me the next rotational car for the, or next rotational tow, excuse me, for the car? It's all four intact, but it's partially high-centered in a ditch.
2: Receive and I copy. 4-5 has one in custody at 22.

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1: and 1819 will be delayed by train. Copy, delayed by train 2208.
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2: 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Clear the train. 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
2: 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Could you get the keys for the vehicle from 4-5? Super.

0: Henry 32 Cascade, traffic stop.
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0: Charles Nora Adam 3179, the Boulevard and Costco Drive.
1: 2013.
2: Henry 31 Cascade, clear.
1: 2040. XL45 Cascade. Go ahead. Arrive at the PD. Ending in

0: Union 44 Cascade, unrelated traffic stop, Georgia Plate.
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0: Robert Lincoln Charles 6876, East Cascade and Rockport Cascade Route.
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1: 2020.

MET 55, 55 12, Bravo Response TAC 3 at 123 North Murdoch Street. MET 55, 55 12, Bravo Response TAC 3 at 123 North Murdoch Street. Apartment number 8, cross of Murdoch Court and Birchwood Lane. RP is calling for her father, has not heard from him since yesterday. Believes he's possibly having some sort of medical aid. Cascade Clear 2254.

Med 14 Alpha Response TAC 6 at Chandler Square, 1300 Ozone Ocean Avenue. Med 14 Alpha Response TAC 6 at Chandler Square, 1300 Ozone Ocean Avenue. Room number 213, crosses number 13th Street, 14th Street for a fall needing assistance on Cascade Clear, 2254.

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0: Cascade X-ray 28. Are you available for a northbound domestic? 1600 North Wall Road, Unit B Boy. The RP is requesting that their girlfriend be removed and advised that they slapped the RP several times. They also said that they did not know the female's name.
1: 21. X-ray 44 Cascade.
0: Go ahead.
1: You can change my call to mental and clear it, and I will also be in route to the domestic.
0: Thank you.

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Twenty three zero eight.

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0: You can go ahead and move up that call. Handle by phone.
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1: Go ahead.
0: I see the firework call that's coming out. I've already addressed it. You can clear it.
1: Received. The RP is waiting on site for contact in a Hyundai Elantra.
0: Received. I'll give them a call.
1: Okay.

0: Cascade Union 44, Prowler. The field just east of 30628, State Route 20. RP owns the property at that address and the field, and he can see on the ring camera headlights near his shop.
1: Where is he?
0: 2320.
1: Union 63, Cascade all back 44.
0: 2320.
2: Henry 9 Cascade, you can clear the fire call.
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0: One vehicle, not still.
1: X-ray 44,
0: copy that status 428, you can disregard.
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1: Go ahead.
0: RP's not able to see a vehicle description. She is on site and does have firearms, but they're going to be located upstairs, not armed. She also says her husband's not in the area, doesn't believe it's him.
1: Alrighty.
0: 2322.

0: X-ray 45, copy. Oh. In route to the jail. Starting mileage is 8.7.
1: Yeah, take the tailgate off.
0: 2324. Repeat, do they need to be advised? Negative, I called them. AC 2021.

0: Union 63, Captain.
1: Union 63.
0: You still on the phone with the RP?
1: Negative, we've disconnected.
0: X-ray 44 Cascade. Very easy. The address is plotting to a, like a car shop. I'm gonna try to call the RP and get a better.
2: I was redirecting 45 Stone Route to the jail.
1: Received. The address given does match her DOL. 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
0: It's coordinates only plotting Skagit Mobile Manor towards the eastern half with an open line with just yelling. Sounds like three people also.
1: Go ahead.
0: Phone history for an Edith Ariano Camacho. That trailer 23 at the park, and we're back online with the RP getting a Spanish interpreter now.
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0: Union 630 Cascade.
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0: I was able to recreate the incident with the RP. I think somebody was just turning around. You can critical.
2: 2335. Sorry, 14 Cascade. I'll head towards the DG as well. Break 14 other units. There's some history of that trailer last year.
0: X-ray 44 Cascade and name number.
1: Go ahead.
0: 616-734, can you confirm if there is still an order or not?
1: Check number. X-ray 45 Cascade arrived at the jail. Ending is 2.4. 2336.

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1: Received, thank you.
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1: 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I have arrived to the hospital.
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2: 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We're going to be at the Skagit River Park by the first Gulf.

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2: 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It's unoccupied. I'll be clear.
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2: Union 58 Cascade, traffic stop.
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2: 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We have Brian in custody. 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
1: 14.
0: Coordinates only for now in the area of Northeast Keith and East Highland Avenue. We did an open line, a male telling someone to open the door and a female saying to leave now. We're trying to get further.
1: Negative.
0: 029.

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1: Good.
0: Done multiple callbacks. The mail keeps hanging up on the call taker after specifically being asked not to. Give the address of a house, which is 173 Deer East Highland, and then abandon the line again.
1: I got you. I'm clear. I'm in Toronto over there.
0: Copy 031.

0: 6358, was it expired?
1: Was expired?
0: No, I was asking, I don't know if you saw the expiration on that trip.
1: No, it was valid.
0: X-ray 2, Casca.
2: 2-8, go ahead.
0: I'm en route to the ER with the other male half, courtesy transport.
2: Casket X-ray 1-4.
0: 1-4.
2: There was a domestic at this address in February. It was a Jennifer Brown and a Ronald Cabell. Jennifer is the respondent in the order. Males of Ronald.
3: Receive, just confirming the order is valid now.
2: Let me just open it to make sure it's all confirmed, but it is active.
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1: Go ahead. I'm arriving. Contacting inbound on the porch.
0: Copy. Contacting inbound on the porch. There is no active order. This one was terminated in March.
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2: 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I'm speaking to the female in front. I'm status 4, break 2-8. 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
0: 20.

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0: 5-7 Cascade, just confirming, is the vehicle northbound on Helmick?
1: It was initially, and then right before the RP discontinued, they saw it turn around like it was going to head back down towards Highway 20.
0: Received. Can you also advise Woolley I'll still be en route?
1: 046.

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0: I'm coming to the area of the traffic in 457, can disregard.
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2: Union 63, Cascade.
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2: I'll be out with WSP on a traffic stop, Fountain Street and North Burlington Boulevard.
3: 57-44-28. I'm Devitt 4, I'm just talking to the mail.
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0: State has one in custody, DUI, no assistance needed, clear.
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1: 32, Alpha
0: Foster.
1: All units, status 4.
2: Sending Cascade.
0: 255. Go ahead.
2: Can you advise Burlington that there's a sport bike headed eastbound? I didn't get a good description of it, but when it saw me, it downshifted and hit triple speeds, triple digits. Should be approaching Burlington in the next 60 seconds.
0: What was your location?
2: I was 20, just east of Airport Higgins. I was going the opposite direction.

0: C-17, is it a white sport bike? I didn't see the color. I know it had two similar headlights left and right.
1: Go ahead.
0: Copy. I'm behind it. We're going north on Burlington Boulevard.
2: I intend to be advised of a sport bike that was driving eastbound into...
0: I did not have him on my radar, so just watch his driving and see if you have any reason to stop him.
2: It set up to triple digits when it saw...
0: just out of reason. We'll be out at the 711 South Burlington Boulevard east to Washington Avenue.
2: That sounds like Union 52 is behind it currently, northbound on the boulevard.
0: 58 Union 52, Union is second.
1: Proceed.
2: Negative.

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1: 52, go ahead.
0: Oliver, first of Garrett, middle Jonathan, date of birth 10/9/2004.
1: 059.

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1: Yes.
0: Garrett is licensed current, see to leave.
1: Keep.
0: 1 o'clock.
1: 7 Cascade, is he endorsed?
0: Negative, no endorsements listed.
1: Copy.
0: 1 o'clock.
1: I'm 1752. Do we have a plate for that vehicle? Stay from standby.

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0: 5 to Cascade. How about a VIN?
1: Okay, that's too good.
0: John Henry, St. Paul, Charles 4 08 19 2 00 753.
1: Copy, 1-6.
2: Sorry, background. It's where at on the venture?
3: Straight on the curve.
2: I copy. What's north 19 next?
3: Yeah, just before that.
1: Cascading 952, that does return on the white 2009 Honda CBR 600 to that subject here.
0: Thank you.
1: Wonderful.

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0: Charles Victor Frank, 6532. I'll be South 19th in La Venture.

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0: Cascade Union 570, suspicious. Alger Cane Lake Road and Alger CCC Road are the advice of a Jeep towing a motor home that it looks like they're going to move it and possibly dump it at the old compound.
1: Receive.
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1: Okay.
0: 208 West Kincaid Street, see an alarm company. They're advising that there are subjects on the parking garage level 4 near the elevator. Looks like two males, one's wearing a hoodie and black shorts, the other's wearing a gray shirt and shorts.
1: Good.
0: 136.

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0: Cascade Union 58. Had an open line call come in from the female again. Sounded like she was in a vehicle and she was plotting at the AM/PM off of College Way. She was talking to somebody in the background but didn't respond to the call taker.
1: Can you tell the person I was speaking to is male or female?

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0: 157.

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0: 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AM PM 2125 East College Way. SESO is requesting a check for a female that was involved in a DV that they have. She just called back in. It was an open line, plotting at this location. Sounded like that she was parked in a vehicle.
2: Ricky.
3: Union 44 Cascade.
0: 2-0.
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0: 201.

0: Cascade Union, Charlie.
1: Trey, 1-4, Cascade, I'm clear.
0: We have another open line call from the female. Now she's mapping at Division and South 26th. We're trying to get an interpreter on the line, see if she'll answer him.
2: Myself and Union 57 are currently making a right on North Bethesda heading to Union
0: 202. Cascade Union 58.
2: 58.
3: X-ray 44, Cascade.
0: She's saying that the boyfriend or ex is stalking her and
3: following her. On the callback,
0: was
3: it still an open line, or
0: is
3: she
0: like
3: communicating now?
0: Us to have her meet that? So we just got a translator on the line. She's currently mapping Division in South 26th Street, and it sounds like that the male involved in the domestic is possibly following her. All advice only gets another update.
2: Once he stops, the advisor for her update location.
0: Received.
1: 1-4, Cascade, what kind of car is that?

0: All tech and advise, we don't have a vehicle description so far.
1: I'm Digby in Division, and I only got one car on the roadway.
0: Cascade Union 58.
2: 58, go ahead.
0: She continued on to her residence. She's almost there now, and she'll be in a blue Ford of some sort.
2: Okay, thank you.
1: 1-4, Cascade, please.
0: Go ahead.
2: Union
0: 57,
2: Charles, Lincoln,
0: 8858. Union
2: 57,
0: receipt also.
2: If they're back in county, you can advise Mount Vernon to disregard.
0: She's now calling at Burlingame, which is the address of the original DB call for SESO, and she's going to be in a blue Ford hybrid.
1: Receipt. I'm clear, I was looking at a Honda and I heard SESO ask us to disregard.
0: Thank you, 205.
2: That's 4-4, you can clear the agency assist.
0: 205.

0: Cascade Union 58.
1: 58, George.
0: RP said the male's no longer following her. Unknown direction or where she last saw him. He was in a black Ford F-150. RP's no longer answering interpreter. She's talking to someone else in the background.
1: Three, 206.
0: Cascade Union 17, status check.

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0: Charles Paul John 4465.
1: 2-3. Cascade Union 58, do you want Rebec?
0: I think he's at it.
1: 209.

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1: 5-7, we're both status 4, chatting with the RP now.
0: 215.

0: Okay. You left after you drove off.
1: Okay.
0: What was the last scene there in the
2: Cascade, all units, check for an open mic.

0: Okay. Okay. He left after he
1: okay.
0: He, what was he last seen there in the detail?
2: Cascade, all units, check for an open mic.
0: Five eight,
2: your last was very faint.
3: Five eight Cascade, that wasn't me. I'll double check my radio.
2: Received, you're much louder and clearer now.

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Med 119-111 Delta response on TAC 3 at 123 South Baker Street, Joseph Garfield Street, West Division Street. 4A, patient having difficulty breathing, cascade clear, 0251.

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0: 256.

Cascade Union 63, suicide attempt. In the area of Mud Lake Road and Swan Road, 988 on the line with a 14-year-old female who's HVD with suicidal ideations. She's going to be wearing dark baggy clothing headed towards Francis Road to get to Mount Vernon.

0: received. 5-7, if you're available, can you also head that way? You're a lot closer to me.
1: 5-7. I was about to stay the same. I'll be en route.
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0: Cascade Union 57. Female's telling 988 she's now close to the Nookachamp Creek Bridge. She's now scared, thinks that there's coyotes around in the area, and she ran away from home due to family issues. Also.
1: Good.
0: 988 only had the first name of Andrea. Based on the age and area, it might be Andrea Garcia Gonzalez, who lives in Clear Lake and is 14 years old. She came back, no record found.
1: Thank you.
0: 306.
1: Union 17, Cascade, out of service. 17.
0: 306.

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0: Female still on Swan, now past Metchamps Creek. She has been diagnosed with several 220 issues that she's on medications for.

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1: Very suspect.
0: 314.

0: 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She's walking westbound away from me.
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0: If you're not able to get her to chat with you, why don't one of you break and go to the residence, try to get more information about the suicidal mediation?
1: We will. What's the address of the residence?

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1: Go ahead.
0: If you're not able to get her to chat with you, why don't one of you break, go to the residence, try to get more information about the suicidal mediation.
1: We will. What's the address of the residence?

0: 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Can you just throw it in the chat, please?
1: 323.

0: City on 6-3 Cascade, were you able to find that address?
1: Affirm, I put it in the call notes.
0: Where is it? Sorry, my computer may not be updating.
1: Received.

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1: Go ahead.
0: How are you guys status 4 there?
2: A from Union 57 has her in his vehicle. We are working on a plan of getting her back to her residence.
0: I receive. Based off of history, it looks like the 23600 post is going to be where she lives.
2: That's correct. She confirmed that address with 57.

0: Union 63 Cascade. I'll be out at 23600 post.
1: 6358.
0: 6358, confirmed. She is not home, so yeah, she's supposed to be home, but she's not.
2: We still have it here. I'm going to give you a call real quick.

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1: Very good to do.

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0: 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They're going to head to SVH to go meet with them in a bit.
1: 357.

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This is

That's 55, 55, 12, Delta response, tax 8 at 354 Helen Street. That's 55, 55, 12, Delta response on tac 8 at 534 Helen Street. Patient will be in the garage, Crescent Clinger Street, Lewis Place, for a fall with head injury, cascade clear 0421.

That's 55, 55, 12, Delta response, TAC 8 at 354 Helen Street. That's 55, 55, 12, Delta response on TAC 8 at 534 Helen Street. Patient will be in the garage, crest of Klinger Street, Lewis Place, for a fall with head injury, cascade clear 0421.

Med 119, 317, 327 Battalion 3, Delta response on TAC 3 at 20864 Hermway Heights Place. Med 119, 317, 327 Battalion 3, Delta response on TAC 3 at 20864 Hermway Heights Place. Crest of Hermway Heights Drive for a fall with head injury. Cascade clear 0440.

0: Cascading from Cascade, did you copy down? Copy route, 0142 then route. 93 copy route, this is for a 72-year-old female. Fell in the bathroom and is bleeding from the face. Patient was found face down with a pool of blood under their head. Patient is conscious, however not responding normally. No other injuries mentioned, no neurological type symptoms listed as well. Unknown when the patient fell, but believed to be less than an hour. Find many of them 119.
1: Battalion 3 received, thank you.

18192724 Alpha 6%, respond on TAC 3, 15900 McLean Road. 217-224, Med 1819, Alpha 6%, respond on TAC 3, 15900 McLean Road, cross of Beam Rush Road and Purchase Lane. 77-year-old male, conscious breathing, cannot get out of bed. Cascades clear, 446.

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1: 327.
0: 327, Huntsville.
1: 327, 459.

That's 55-55 12 Delta response, TAC 8 at 24442 Winter Road. That's 55-55-12, Delta response, TAC 8 at 24442 Wicker Road, cross of Columbia Way and Pierce Lane, for a patient vomiting cascade clear 0505.

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Med-H-1955-11 Delta response on TAC-8 at 724 Talcott Street. Med-H-1955-11 Delta response on TAC-8, 724 Talcott Street. Permit A is an Adam. Crossroads number 8th Street, number 7th Street, Aura Fall, Cascade Clear, 0518.

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Med 129-125 Delta response TAC 3 at 2405 Austin Lane. Patient B to the front of the address, crosses North Full Venture Road for a patient difficulty breathing. Cascade clear, 0521.

Med 129-125 Delta response on TAC 3 at 2405 Austin Lane. Med 129-125 Delta response on TAC 3 at 2405 Austin Lane. Patient B to the front of the address, crosses North Bonaventure Road for a patient difficulty breathing, cascade clear, 0521.

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Med 139, 5511, Charlie response on TAC 8 at Country Meadows, 1501 Collins Road. Apartment 500, cross of Hospital Drive and Rolling Ridge Drive. For patient with difficulty breathing, Cascade Clear 0529.

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0: Our Opticon is not tripping the light on the west side bridge to stop traffic to let us go. We are having to go around. We will be delayed.
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5511, second tone for Charlie response on TAC 8 at Country Meadows, 1501 Collins Road. 5511, Charlie response, second tones at Country Meadows, 1501 Collins Road. Room 500, Crossing Hospital Drive and Rolling Ridge Drive for a patient with difficulty breathing. Cascade clear, 0533.

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0: 39, respond tech 3 to a Charlie Sickperson at 2120 East Division Street. At 139, respond tech 3, Charlie Sickperson, 2120 East Division Street at Life Care, 351, cross Lavender and 21st Street, for a 58-year-old male with increased confusion is banging on walls. Cascade clear, 538.
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1: David, 677-24 Henry.
0: Lost character of Frank or Henry?
1: H, as in Henry, and I'll be starting that vehicle for me to follow Toga parking lot.
0: Copy. It's coming back to Emerald 2018 CC, current to Sophia Torres at Mount Vernon.

0: At 129-131, respond taxi 3 to an Alpha Fall at 1810 East Division Street. At 129-131, respond taxi 3, Alpha Fall 1810 East Division Street, at Mount Glenwood, 139. Cross of Sanford Drive and 18th Street for an ideal female headed Alpha Fall while getting out of bed. Cassidy clear, 6
1: Delta Jill. Delta and Jill 71 have been relieved at the hospital and are en route back to the jail.
0: 604.
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1: 610.

Alpha 12, Battalion 13, 1339, respond back to 52 Delta, difficulty beating at 11206 Winterbush Avenue. Alpha 12, Battalion 13, 1339, respond back to 52 Delta, difficulty beating 11206 Winterbush Avenue. Process 2nd, emergency for a 62-year-old female experiencing severe difficulty breathing, passing 3612.

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1: 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Thank you.

19 Battalion 6, 612, portion 11, responded 3 to a Bravo motor vehicle accident on I-5, southbound on post 232. 818 19 Battalion 6, 612, portion 11, responded 3, Bravo motor vehicle accident on I-5, southbound on post 232 for a brown truck that crashed into the median, unknown injuries. Gas gate clear, 635.

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2: 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You're looking for a brown truck in the median from the southbound side on the entry.

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0: Side 119, 83039, 2719, respond tech 6 to an officer person at 602 Caledonia Street. Side 119, 83039, 2719, respond tech 6, officer person 602 Caledonia Street. Cross off Park Street and Maple Avenue, 75-year-old male in distress, unable to walk. Cast to be clear, 714.
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0: Charles, 6-8-9-0-7, Zebra, we're going to be on Bennett at Hawley.

0: Cascade Union 4-2, clear for traffic on the Yarrow of Tundra. Village owner Nicholas James Moe has alert for CPL, can run for further.
1: Roger.
2: Go ahead.
3: 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Everything is okay. That's the 602 call. Any incoming units can be put back in service.
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1: Evening 42.
0: Boeing, Ida Lincoln, 8867. We're going to be 20 westbound, just east of Athlon Island.
1: At 736.

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1: Thank you, Lucy. Good morning, 7 River. 506 Daisy Lane, Med 119, 317, 327, Battalion 3, respond, Tech 3, 2006 person, 20506 Daisy Lane, crosses Hammerhead Road and Cattail Lane for an 83-year-old female who is unable to stand up and not talking normally. Cascade clear, 744.

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2: At the food co-op, 202 South First Street, Jose Durango, who was previously trespassed, is on site. Hispanic male in his baggy sweatshirt and jeans also. Go ahead.
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3: 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They're just awaiting crew to go around.
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1: Henry Adam Nora. First is Charles Ocean Nora, Ocean Robert. First is Middle B Boy, date of birth 9-18-98.

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0: 841 Taylor Lane, apartment 101.
1: Racing.

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0: 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We're going to be Alger, Cane Lake, and Silver Creek.

0: Med 129, 125, Charlie responds for a seizure on attack 3.
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0: Sherwin Williams. Med 129, 125, Charlie responds for a seizure on attack 3. 1526 Riverside Drive, Sherwin Williams, cross streets for East College Way and Roosevelt Avenue, Cascade clear, 1818.
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0: 823.

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0: 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Yeah, Hazard 5.
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0: Sorry about that. We're 1200 blocks south, of course.
1: 8:30.

0: Cascade Henry 19, clear for traffic on the RO.
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0: David 60881, Atlas. On which
1: one? Hold
0: it.

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1: That's 4.
0: What is your rate? Cascading 4-0 on a bandit motorcycle.
1: 4 is your all with 7.
0: How are you seeing that? 838?

0: Test 6348, trespassing. Go ahead. This will be at 202 South 1st Street at the co-op. A Jose Tarango, Hispanic male, last seen wearing black shirt, blue jeans, is in the south lot sitting on the bike rack. He was trespassed in September. Also clear for traffic.
1: Go ahead.
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5: I get an extra rotational tow for an abandoned vehicle on the 100 block of West Lawrence Street also.
0: Can you confirm the street name?
5: The 100 block of West Lawrence Street.
0: Reach to go to was also.
5: Case number when you're ready.
0: Go ahead.
5: 10253.
0: Received.
4: Henry 19 Cascade, traffic stop.
0: Go ahead.
4: I believe this will be out of Michigan. David Tom Paul, 623 on port of DC.
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Entering 19, Cascade, stopping. 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Charles, Sam, Robert, 7835, on port off Peace. Received.

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2: Eskay Henry,
0: or Boy
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19, 1811, respond pack 3 to a Delta difficulty breathing at 1660 South Walnut Street. At 1819, 1811, respond pack 3, Delta difficulty breathing, 1660 South Walnut Street. Apartment 415, crossed by Corkadel Road and George Hopper Road. For an 87-year-old female experiencing extreme difficulty breathing, cascade clear 906.

0: 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Stopping.
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0: 909.

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0: Charles Mary Frank, 0858.
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2: 910.

Cascade Union 40, clear for traffic on the RRO of the Fort Focus. It expired last year, but it's registered to a Mallory Packard. She's alert for CPL, could run for further. Mallory.

0: heading forward to Cascade traffic stop.
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0: Last of Ivan, Boy Young Lincoln, Idenora, first expert with an E, middle O, Owen, date of birth
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0: Thank you.
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0: I'm status 4 with Maurice Jackson. Moved along.
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2: Henry 19, Cascade, semi-clear.
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Cascade, Mount Vernon, 4-2. 4-2. He has a criminal trespass second misdemeanor out of your office and a misdemeanor for theft third out of Federal Way. 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
1: 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Go ahead. You can clear it.
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Cross of Nest Checklist, Spruce Street for an 86-year-old female who had a fall 4 days ago and is today feeling much worse and having difficulty moving. Casket clear, 923.

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0: Med 119 111 respond tech 3 to a Bravo Sig person 805 South 5th Street. Med 119 111 respond tech 3 Bravo Sig person 805 South 5th Street at 711 Crossway Kincaid Street. 60-year-old male was on the sidewalk and asked a reporting party to call an ambulance. Law enforcement just arrived on scene. Cascade clear 925.
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0: Go ahead.
1: 4A. Male is conscious, breathing, extremely inebriated.
0: Copy, 925.
2: Forward to you, Cascade, Charlie.
0: Go ahead.
2: Charles, Robert, Lincoln, 2219. We're going to be at the Big Scoop.
1: X-ray, 4A Cascade. Can you check CAD for a Gary Phillips? Should be a white male, 50s, 60s.
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0: I have a 66-year-old showing transient status. Driver's return surrendered in state.
1: Received. Can you go with physicals?
0: White male, 5'7", 150, gray over blue.
1: Received. That's going to be a match.
0: 926.

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Can I get a clear? Union 6-5 Cascade.

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1: Hey, Henry 2 on Henry 7, she's on the phone.
0: Where is she?
2: Henry 55, go ahead.
0: Negative, I was just seeing if you saw the agency message.
2: Negative, I'll look it up. Cascade copy.

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There's a highly hysterical and distressed male crying about his girlfriend requesting aid. Unknown what the issue is.

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1: Receive, the male just left on a high rate of speed in a four-door Cadillac, northbound on Cedar Hill. What's the plate you're trying to do?

0: Union 66 Cascade. Did we get a plate number for the vehicle?
1: Go ahead.
0: Did we get a plate for the vehicle?
1: Affirm, it's not matching the description. The plate provided was Boy Victor King 3668. That's coming back to a green 97 Honda Accord out of Kent. The male did say he had gas in his eyes and appeared to be possibly a severe buxa.
0: Received. And 40 Cascade, traffic stop.
1: Go ahead.
0: Boy 75, 989 Victor, P9 and Francis.
1: Neither, sir.

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1: Go ahead.
0: Last of Rodriguez, first of Javier.

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0: Cascade Union 16 advising of a pending call. We are pending Zone 3 welfare check in the area of 24700 Broward Court. The RP is hearing a male yelling for help where the road curves, possibly from outside, unknown further.
1: Bridge 49, can you start heading that way?
2: Okay, firm.
0: Cassie, copy, 941.

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1: Union 4-9 Cascade.
0: 8 will be transporting. I'll be clear.
1: Has 8 been advised?
2: 943.
3: Negative. We don't know if there was a medical need, just a screaming for help. Do you want me to start 8?
1: 8 firm. I'm still a ways out, so just in case.
3: Copy. 943.

Side 129, 911, 919, respond back 32 Charlie 6, press net 24, 700, Briarwood Court. Side 129, 911, 919, respond back 32 Charlie 6, person 24700, Briarwood Court, cross of Crestwood Way. Law is requesting aid going route to a subject who has been heard yelling for help. Cascade clear, 945.

Cascade Union 6. Cascade Union 6. I played around in CAD with the plate, and I did find a white Cadillac CTS matching similar plate to that, with a male associated named Esteban in his 30s and an R of a Sylvia out of Sejoli.

For response TAC 3 to an Alpha Fall at Higgins Airport Way and Avenel Road, Bend 14 to 17, 224, response TAC 3, Alpha Fall, Higgins Airport Way and Avenel Road. On one of the trails, there is an 80-year-old female who had a fall and twisted her knee. Cascade clear, 947.

0: Being 6-1, Cascade arrived.
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2: 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There's no answer at the door either.
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0: Negative.
2: Escape from 919. We're following the deputy in to this incident.
1: Yes, 4-0, Cascade.
0: 3-0.
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2: 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I'll give you a size up when we arrive.

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0: unknown. There's no RP info added. I'll try to figure it out.
1: Three. We're checking the area. The RP didn't pick up when I called.
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1: 217 from 205, you're going to come west on Ovenell. We're going to be about a half mile west on Ovenell. You'll see us. You're going to have to go past us and back up the trail.
0: Receive. Half mile west on Ovenell. We're approaching from Ovenell. 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
1: Negative, we're in the area investigating. I've not found anything yet.
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2: 10-1.

1811 on automatic fire alarm, respond on Pack 3, 2000 South Walnut. 1811 on automatic fire alarm, respond on Pack 3, 2000 South Walnut at FedEx Ground, cross at East Marketplace and East North Hopper Road, zone 1, smoke detector at panel, cascades clear at 1003.

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4: are we across?
3: Go ahead.
4: Southbound lane, the Pioneer Highway, about a quarter mile south of the roundabout. There's a dark gray Toyota Tundra blocking traffic that's trying to tow out a gold Malibu in the ditch.

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1: Cascade, who's that? 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
0: AFM, go ahead.
1: Yeah, we're on scene at FedEx. 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So it's going to be an accidental trip.
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Hello, event 1027 is Bombay K, Twin Delta is holding breathing at 7326 North Wild Road. That's 7-11-1027 is Bombay K, Delta is holding breathing 7326 North Wild Road. Unit B8, cross of Challenger Road and Base Lane. 64-year-old male experiencing extreme difficulty breathing. Cascade clear, 1022.

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3: South Mount Vernon Park and Ride, 4235 Old Highway 99 South Road. RP wanted to report himself being publicly intoxicated. Also stated he was hungry and wanted to be arrested to get off the street. He said he'll be laying on the ground nearby the bus entrance.
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3: 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The RP advised he has a job to go to at 2 o'clock today and requested cancel. 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

0: 912, Cascade 8, traffic's up.
1: Union 12.
0: Boy 47522 Young. This will be the I-5 exit, short chopper.
1: Northbound or southbound exit.
2: I'm on the bridge.
1: Received.

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0: Six Cascade, can you repeat last traffic?
2: Registration expires May of next year to a Caitlin Kirkland out of Oak Harbor.
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0: He's a respondent in an order with a Marlene Trevino. It's not been served yet. Drivers is suspended 3rd, Kennewick.
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0: Updated address for this. Is this the CFN by the copy barn?
1: Negative, this will be at the gas station. The secondhand information to our reporting party that there is a subject locked in the bathroom going in and out of consciousness. Gender is unknown, age unknown, consciousness unknown.

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1: 16, respond tech 6 to a Bravo Fall at 11-19-26th Street. Med 16, respond tech 6, Bravo Fall 11-19-26th Street, Rosario Assisted Living, Adams Building 102, Cross Commercial Avenue for a 94-year-old female who had a fall with a head injury. Casket clear, 11-16.

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1: 1-1-84? Affirm. They're finishing up now.
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1: 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They released the lines right after I told you they were finishing up. Do you want me to call them back?
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1: 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They stated that the individual in the bathroom has since moved along. We'll be clear.
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0: 823 South 10th Street, RPC is a vehicle parked at his brother-in-law's home. No one should be there currently. It's a tan Mercedes.
1: Where is it?
0: 1132.
1: X-ray 48, X-ray 29. I can handle that. Copy. I'm already on the south end. Do you want me to just show up and see who's there? I'll give you a call. Now there's an email about it, but I haven't read it yet.

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3911, Battalion 29, respond to Exit to an automatic fire alarm at 1400 4th Street. 2911, Battalion 29, respond to Exit, automatic fire alarm, 14004 4th Street at Trident Seafoods. Cross M Avenue for a general fire alarm, trip to 1135, Cascade Clear 1137.

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0: 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I'll be investigating. This will be Trident Command.
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Med 119-217-224, respond tag 3, Alpha Sector, 17464 Dunbar Road. Cross of 536 in Dunbar Lane for an 82-year-old female who is unable to get out of her chair. Cascade clear, left 41.

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0: Second advised.

0: 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Is that subject in Catadol, April Patterson?
1: Check and advise.
0: And I'm in the area.
1: Received.
0: 207 received. I've located.
1: 146. Casket X-ray 29, that's negative.
0: Is it?
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1: Go ahead.
2: 319 South 20th is a multi-unit quadplex. I'm just going to have to run some plates on the street to see if it's here.
1: Great.
2: So far not seeing it.

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1: Please,
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1: 1150.

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0: You started a case for traffic hazard. 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
1: 36.

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1: X-ray,
0: episode of general confusion. 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
1: Were UTL on any matching vehicles in the building, the multi-unit complex? 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
0: Please see
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3: Message,

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0: 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I will check with the call taker.

0: 125, sounds like an affirmative. They were aware 911 was being called.
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0: 1154.

0: Med 55, age 55, 29, respond tag 8 to a Bravo Sigma at 937 Wicker Road. Med 55, age 55, 29, respond tag 8, Bravo Sigma 937 Wicker Road. Cross the township in Redwood Lane in the area. There's a 40-year-old male seen laying on the ground and not moving. Cast clear, 1126. Cascade Henry 26, I hang up.
1: Henry 27, Cascade, I'll handle.
0: 1156.

0: Red 139, 131, respond tax 3 to a Delta back pain at 3625 Tundra Court. Red 139, 131, respond tax 3, Delta back pain 3625 Tundra Court, cross the Tundra Loop. 78-year-old female experiencing back and shoulder pain and slurred speech. Cascade clear, 1159.
1: X-ray
0: 32,
1: Cascade.
0: X-ray
1: 32. There's no one blocking the doors here. Will you contact me up here?
0: 1159.

0: 8219, respond tech 3, twin Alpha Sig Pearson, 866, South Burlington Boulevard, 8219, respond tech 3, Alpha Sig Pearson, 866, South Burlington Boulevard, Motel 6, room 107, cross Cedar Street and Sharon Avenue for an 83-year-old female experiencing a bladder infection and a hernia. Cascade clear, 1201.
1: Jail 66, Cascade.
0: Jail 66.
1: I am returning to the jail from SCH.
0: 1201.

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1: Twenty oh two.

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1: 46.
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0: 203.
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2: Go ahead.
1: Can you place the star code on this call, please? We'll be in route momentarily.
2: Okay. 12-03.

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0: J55 to Cascade.
1: KO55, go ahead.
0: Just gonna take one to the hospital.
1: 1205. Medic 19 Battalion 14-8, 14-19, respond tech 3 to an Alpha Vault, 3225 Old Highway 99 North. Hit 14-19 Battalion 40 Medic 19, respond tech 3 Alpha Vault, 3225 Old Highway 99 North, crawl for Parson Creek Road and Mini Road. 82-year-old male is on the ground in the driveway with no injuries. Cassidy clear 1206.

0: 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Are you available?
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0: There is you. The store manager wants to look at the property, so I'll probably have to wait in the public defender's lot for you.
1: 36.
2: Tomica. 82-year-old male who fell in his driveway. Seems to be no injuries.
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0: 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He is not licensed, eligible.
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1: I see it. You can clear still for now, also.
0: Go ahead.
1: You can show me in the area of the welfare check.
0: 1213. And 42. 1213.
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0: 1214.
2: Three two cascade.
0: 3-2.
2: 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Clear the call and all. Be covering 29.
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1: Go ahead.
0: Last of Rock, first of Brianna, middle X, Francis.
1: That's all right.

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1: What?
0: I'm on a Brianna Rock, born in 97.
1: 111, Med 129, Officer Christmas, I'm on Talk 3, 300 Hospital Parkway. 111, Med 129, Officer Christmas, I'm on Talk 3, 300 Hospital Parkway, Skagit Valley Hospital, for crossing South 14th and South 13th. For State Patrol requesting a precautionary for a subject possibly involved in domestic violence, taxi clear at 1220.

0: Henry 2 and Cascade, I'll be attempting those motorcycle raiders.
1: Cascade.
2: Go ahead.
1: I don't know the exact location that the hospital where State Patrol is at with the vehicle, but they did update that the patient has sunburnt eyes and was possibly involved in an NBA over the weekend.

0: Are they wanting the patient transported to the hospital?
1: Emory 21 Cascade, turn around
2: to. We'll just check and advise.
3: Go ahead.
1: Last phonetically, Mary, Adam, Ida, Lincoln, Henry, Ocean, first of Emil, Edward, Mary, Ida, Lincoln, Edward, 08-11-2006.
3: Go a second.
1: Last of Tyler, common spelling, first of Dylan, common spelling, 03-19-2003.
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0: Emil's license current with a motorcycle endorsement to a motorcycle only out of Cedar Woolley, and Dylan is also licensed motorcycle endorsement out of Bothell. SL 26.
1: Henry 21 Cascade, two motorcycle plates are ready.
0: Go ahead.
1: This one is 3 Lincoln 3398.
0: Sorry, there was a bunch of wind. Go again.
1: 3 Lincoln 3398.
0: There you go, second.
1: 3 Lincoln 7489.
0: 27.

0: 1819 Delta Sig Bristol, response Pack 3, 628 East Fairhaven Avenue. Med 1819 1811 Delta Sig Bristol, response Pack 3, 628 East Fairhaven Avenue, Unit 2, across the South Pine and South Cherry Street. 49-year-old male conscious, unconscious, is breathing. Possible alcohol poisoning, has been drinking for the past 15 days straight. Taxi is clear at 1228. Cascade Henry 21, read back to Bill Bone, please.
1: I don't need read back unless there's something interesting.
0: Copy, they've been at it.
1: Yeah.
0: Till tonight.

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1: Great.
0: Okay.

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1: Go ahead.
0: Subject left the property but refused to ID. Both units clear. And I'll call him my message.
1: It's all 31.

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1: Go ahead.
0: We made contact with four people. I don't think anybody's moving along. Can you star and clear us?
1: Affirmative.

0: 125 Alpha, back pain, respond on pack 3816 North 6th Street. Med 55, 125 Alpha, back pain, respond on pack 3816 North 6th Street. Unit B boy, cross the East 1st Street, Easy District. 34-year-old female consciously has spinal compression with loose pins. 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
0: Go ahead.
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0: Pass 6 1 2 1 1 24th Street at Island Hospital. 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
1: So from State Patrol, blue 4-150, high rate of speed and tailgating, last seen exiting from northbound I-5, 232, unknown direction from there.
2: 818-19.
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1: Hey, we're clearing the hospital and turning on to North 6. We can respond to 129. You guys can return unless you're right on top of it already.
0: You'll be closer at this point. We'll return. Thank you.
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3: 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At 1241.
2: One of the traffic hazard, mile post 1 of Baker Lake Road, just says to have it pop up today. And the other is an abandoned vehicle on Cape Horton Drive for a truck that's been there for 2 months.
4: Where's Baker Lake?
2: 1242.

cascading in 6-1 and removal. Dakota Pastel, 178730536, they'd like some subjects in a gold van removed. Also have a dog with them. And looks like they've found needles outside the van on previous occasions. They would like trespass. Over 3.

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1: 3T 1247.
0: And Henry 19 Cascade, it's not enough for me to stay, so I'm going to clear. 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
1: 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I just got off the phone with him.
2: Got it.
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0: I'll take 172, 6-5, can disregard.
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0: 2610 East Section Street, Little Mountain Estates. It's via AI. The report said they found a small domestic animal. Doesn't state what type. It's available for pickup in the main office.
1: We've got it. We're just picking up the mail and then we'll head down there.
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Med 1819-1811, respond back 3 to a double test lane at 410 South Norris Street. Med 1819-1811, respond back 3, double test lane 410 South Norris Street, at where the heart is at 110 cross of Orchard Place and Heritage Place. 95-year-old female is clutching at her chest and has evidently decreased awareness. Casket clear at 1307.

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0: Charles Victor Zebra 0223 on port off beat.
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1: 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I'll be making contact with the vehicle.
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0: Charles 72, 288, Nora, Anacortes, and Gilkey.
1: 16, response tech 6 to a Charlie Chestnut, 1640 in Skyline Way.
2: 16,
1: Charlie Chestnut, 1 second 4 Skyline Way, apartment C, Crusher Grove Street, and play for a 49-year-old female
3: 1350.
1: Experiencing abnormal blood pressure, nausea, and tightness in chest. Cascade clear, 1350. Cascade Henry 19, clear for traffic on the RO, male.
0: 19, go ahead.
1: He has an alert for CPL.
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0: Vehicle's been tagged. Yeah, this pop up 24 tomorrow.
2: 19, clear for traffic.
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0: 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One direct.
1: Go ahead.
0: Last of Bigelow, first of Heidi, middle R, Renee, date of birth 11101980.
1: Cascade Henry
0: 19.
1: She is clearing current Mount Vernon.
0: 19.
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Med 119 111 is contact 3 to a Delta Sleep Person at 222 South 11th Street. Med 119 111 is contact 3, Delta Sleep Person 222 South 11th Street at Castle Bremo, apartment 4, cross of Carpenter Street and Moody Street, 82-year-old female, experiencing decreased alertness. Cascade clear, 1325.

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0: Adam Lincoln Charles 5567, Whitmarsh off peak.
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0: 1328.

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0: 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We're going to be on Best, just south of Calhoun.
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0: Henry 19, Cascade, updated stop location.
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0: One of them is driving away, heading back towards the boulevard. Break 19 Cascade, I'll be out with 3 Lincoln 3398.
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2: Received. That is from a traffic enforcement Cascade Mall. I'll have you back in a minute.
0: 19.
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1: It's current to Dylan Tyler out of Bothell. Since it's probably the same riders, they're both licensed with motorcycle endorsements.
0: Thank you.
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0: 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We're going to be Avon as Spruce.
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Bed 139, respond Tech 3, double chest pain, 2120 East Division Street. 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Cascade clear 1403.

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3: Receiver, are you going to be on site or en route?
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Met 12, 12, 17, 6, 12, respond tech 6 to a Charlie 6 person at 10441 Bayview Edison Road. Met 12, 6, 12, 12, 17, respond tech 6, Charlie 6 person 10441 Bayview Edison Road. Hatfield Bay Interval Center, cross the Seabird Lane and Barnum Street for a 24-year-old male with lowered alertness. Cascade clear, 1414.

19, Battalion 14, 8-14-19, respond back 3 to an Alpha 3%, 5984 North Dark Lane. Get 18-19, Battalion 14, 8-14-19, respond back 3 to an Alpha 3%, 5984 North Dark Lane. At Skagit Valley Casino, cross of Bow Hill Road for a 6-year-old female, feeling weak and cold. Casket clear, 14-15.

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0: 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Can you star this and clear it?
1: Boy, Young Adam, 5098. I'm going to be Riverside and Valley Mall.
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0: You can advise WSP just north of exit 232 on I-5 northbound. An RV trailer just pulled off with a mechanical issue, so appears disabled.
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Battalion 6, 1416, 1421, is contact 3 to a single on Old Highway 99 North and Dalstead Road. Battalion 6, 1421, 1416, is contact 3 to a single on Old Highway 99 North and Dalstead Road for a fire about the size of a dumpster seen in a field nearby on the westbound side of the intersection and seems to be growing in size. Stay clear, 430.

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3: One. You can have me to that brush on Dallas, that would be rough.
1: Yeah, Gary 19 is traffic, of course.
2: Thank you. 19. 6
1: respond, started off the area Rio Vista and Burlington. Someone took a sharp corner, 4-star reporting party up onto a curb. They were following, and the vehicle then got eastbound on 20, passing Skagit out of the city and then transferred to State Patrol.
2: And is smoldering casket clear, 1433.
4: 19, you can clear.
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0: 14-11, we initially got a report about 5 minutes ago of a fire the size of a dumpster in a field on the westbound side of the intersection. We got an additional caller 2 minutes ago who advised that a passerby is extinguishing it and it is almost out.

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2: Battalion 1 respond tech 3 on medic for alarm at 1914 North Road is 5th place. 125 Battalion 1 respond tech 3 to an automatic for alarm at 1914 North 35th place at the Shaw residence, crosses Fox Hill Street and 35th Street for zone 99, keypad activation at 1434, Cascade clear 1437.

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0: Cascade 319.
1: 19, go ahead.
0: State just kicked back that call. It's now coming in as an MVA. And it happened on Rio Vista. The reporting party is following the other vehicle through Cedro currently.
1: Copy. Can you see if Wally can contact him? I'll head that way.
2: 3-3-4-3.

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1: 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Did you copy that?
0: Jump.
1: 40, 43.

0: 965, Captain. Can I get my case number?
1: Captain, 119.
0: 19.
1: We have two C0 units at Spies.
2: It is 8241.
1: 0020 heading out of C0, so we're transferring the callers back to State Patrol. They're still following.
0: 19. Was Wooly able to contact them at all, or are they trying to, or what?
1: They're still attempting to locate them. It looks like they're a couple blocks behind where the hauler said they were.
0: Copy.
1: 4244.
3: In 6-1 Cascade, arrived.
4: Pontine of a small single story with frame residential structure, nothing chilling. Side beyond investigating, 125, got 35th command.
1: Copy 125 at a small single story residential structure, nothing is showing from two sides investigating, and has 35th command at 1445.

0: go ahead.
1: Homeowner is having problems with his system. He's on the phone with ADT now. You can show command terminated. 125 in service. 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
0: I copy. Battalion 1 cancel. Homeowner is having problems with the system. I'm talking to ADT about it. 1446.
2: Cascade, Union 42.
3: Which was requested by Burlington for a call that started at State Patrol for a hit and run suspect vehicle last seen eastbound 20 from Cedar Woolley, blue Ford F-150 with a single car hauler.
4: 1-2.
2: 1446.

0: continue to 1-4, Cascade.
1: Continue 1-4.
0: Hey, can you go again with that traffic for the vehicle description, and do they have PC?
1: No PC that I'm aware of. Our victim has not been contacted. The suspect is a blue Ford F-150 with a single cab hauler. Last seen eastbound 20 from Helmick a couple minutes ago. RP was still following in a gray Tesla, but they've been transferred to State Patrol. I have no further updates.
0: Received. Thank you.
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1: Cedro attempted to locate all the way up to Helmick Road, and there were UTL there clearing. It still states at this point. I can call them if they have an update.
2: No, we're taking have it. Keep clear.
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1: Go ahead.
0: State Patrol has transferred the hit and run victim back to us. They don't have any troopers upriver. They were requesting county try to respond. RP's still following the vehicle eastbound, east of pipeline now.
1: The 1-4 Cascade. I'll check the area, but just relay to WSB if we contact the vehicle, we're gonna need them to respond.
0: Can I tell the RP to stop following? Or? Fortunately.
1: Five, 1-4. I'm just drifting east of Woodley. If you want me to take that. One four six five. I think they're still eastbound, so I think they're past you.
2: Forward 6, can't out check the area.
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1: 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RP spent 40-ish years as a trooper, knows what he's doing, he's not going to stop following.

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0: Cross Twin Brooks Court and Division
1: 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Unrelated, send me a disabled vehicle, no plate, urban and called way.
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1: Go ahead.
0: Start me a separate case for traffic hazard at the intersection, and then I got a name, and then a VIN.
1: Receiving, go ahead.
0: Last of DeRosa, David Edward Robert, Ocean Sam Adam. First of Deborah, David Edward Boy, Ocean Robert, Adam Henry, Middle L Lincoln, 062452, and then VIN when ready.
1: Go with it.
0: William David Boy, Robert Frank 6, 1 John X-ray, 1 Frank 0, 77990.
1: I have 1500. 42, that was 29. 1500.

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1: Good.
0: Driver's returning license clear current on Porter Street. Vehicle returns on a silver 2001 Mercedes to an Austin Morgan sold 2025 to Brandon Anderson.
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0: David 3572, 3 King. X-ray 29 Cascade.
1: Go ahead.
0: We'll take next rotational.
1: 1503. Union 46, can't read back.
0: Negative, you can do that, please.
1: 1503.

0: 4-6 Cascade. 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
1: Fifteen oh three.

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0: Carl Stills wanted to know if they are towing it to the impound yard or to an address or resident.
1: Well, she says that she'll pay for a private tow, but I don't know if she can. She can't pay for it. It'll be impound on us. It's blocking.
0: I copy.

0: Cascade, Union 4-6.
1: Right.
0: Are you able to confirm with the RP the actual location where it occurred? There was some discrepancies.
2: Cascade 229.
1: Okay, Steve. Yeah.
2: Tell wants to let her know that if she wants to pay for it, it'll be $380 an hour.
0: 1505.
3: Copy.
2: 1505.

0: Thursday into the traffic. You are broken. Go ahead.
1: Henry 5 Cascade. I'm going to be out with a disabled vehicle, wrong lane, 100 block of Sharon. If there's a patrol unit at the office, I can respond.
2: 55419, respond back 3 to Charlie Difficult Bridge.
0: Henry 21, you copy?
2: 55419, respond back 3, Charlie Difficult Bridge, patrol 217-09. Cross Old Bay Creek Road and South Scattered Highway, 92-year-old female experiencing shortness of breath and weakness. Cascade clear, 1507.
1: Henry 5, Cascade registration. Charles Edward Nora, 3626, and it's unoccupied.
2: Med 129, 125, respond tech 3 to Delta Fall, 2606 River Vista Loop. Med 129, 125, respond tech 3, Delta Fall, 2606 River Vista Loop. Cross over River Vista Lane and River Vista Court for a 35-year-old female who collapsed in the bathroom, currently conscious and breathing. Cascade clear, 1508.

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0: Fab vehicle returns on a red 2020 Volkswagen Jetta, current to Jacqueline Johnson out of Mount Vernon also.
1: Good.
0: Right when you called out with that vehicle, I got an automatic crash notification right around the same location. Confirming, is that the same vehicle and are there injuries?
1: Right. I'm unaware of the prior call. I'm out with the driver now. She lost her phone apparently and stopped.
0: Copy. That sounds about right. I had no voice response for 3 minutes on the line.
1: Receive.
0: 1509.

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1: Go ahead, 15, Cascade.
2: I have her moving back into the parking lot of the chef store. That's apparently where her phone fell off the car. 2-1, if you want to maybe help her check real quick.
3: 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Ray, Camry 2-1, Cascade, arrived.
1: 15-10.
2: Henry 5-2-1. I didn't ID her. I'm guessing she's the RO. Go ahead.
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2: 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ERP wanted a phone call. 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
0: Can you change 314 to a mental, and I'll make a call on him.
1: Copy. I was just about to install my line with her. I'll let you know when I'm off. She's arguing with me right now.
0: Crazy.
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0: CPS requesting to be advised if a vehicle parked an address they're trying to check belongs to the family they need to check on Plaza Drive.
1: I'll call it.
0: 1529.

0: Unit 46 wanted a phone call. Has he cleared that call yet?
1: A negative. He's still arrived, it looks like, on the call at an address.
0: Copy.
1: Correction, he traffics at the RP at Maple 84028.
0: Copy.
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0: The MVA got reopened. It sounds like county determined jurisdiction. Can I reassign it to you?
1: Sure. Also, I read in there it's

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1: Proceed. 10-4-8.
0: Proceed.

0: Prescott responding units to robbery. Subject, white male, curly hair, about 20 years old, wearing a white sweatshirt in a group of about 5 people. RPs declining aid at 7-11.
1: Before you copy.
0: 1538.

0: aircraft cater spawning units to robbery. RP is now waiting at the SCAT station. The subject is still at 7-Eleven, quote, behind to the left. He kept trying to ask RP for methadone.
1: Four two is out at 7-Eleven.
0: Receive, the stolen bike is a white bike with a shock down the middle with pretty flat tires.
1: Receive.
0: 53.

0: Tasker, 332 advising pending.
1: Go ahead.
0: Grew up an alcohol problem. Caller from Lowe's employee advising the HV subject came to the store yelling at people in the store and out in the parking lot. They want to trespass.
1: Receive. I think 29 is going to be clearing shortly. He can handle that when he's clear.
0: 1540.
2: 14 Cascade. I'm out with a large group behind the urgent care near the track.
0: 42, pretty muffled. I copied you are out behind urgent care.
2: With a large group.
0: Copy with a large group.
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0: Where is he?

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1: 1543.
2: Go ahead. It sounds like two male individuals walked across the track to Friendship House and one may have had curly hair. You want to just keep your contact going with the RPL advisor if I need a second?

0: two did. Any of them have a white sweatshirt of those two who walked across the tracks?
1: One did have a white top on and a black hat.
2: Across the Burmaster Road, 73-year-old male with low blood sugar and feeling lethargic, has to clear 1544.

0: 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I'm clearing. 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
1: Can you check on the alcohol problem near Lowe's?
0: Copy.

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1: 5047.
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1: Roger.

0: 32 other units. I got a male in a white t-shirt. He's got curly hair. He's trying to avoid me walking around the friendship house.
1: Four two copies. I have eyes on him. He's on the east side.
0: 324, are you with the RPS?
2: Negative, no answers at the phone. Trying to locate him.
0: If you're able to maintain eyes at a distance and he's not able to see you, we'll hold off in case the RP is UTL.
1: He's ducked in some bushes.
0: Is he just stationary behind the bush?
1: I lost him. 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
1: 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I'll give her a call.
2: Three two Cascade will be out with the one at the front desk.
0: 1552.

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1: Henry 27.
0: I contacted the subject. 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
1: 1556.

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1: He's just using his name.

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1: Alright, 6-2. And 3-2, just confirming you copied the flashing and the alert.
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1: Good.
0: Also returning as DSC supervised.
1: 3-6, confirm and check on the warrant. Let me know we'll have an additional assault 4 charge.
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0: 27 and I are getting a flight down at the bus office from a U.S. bank. Subject on the ground.
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1: And confirming Henry 27, I was on with the jail.
0: Affirm.
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0: Can you have aid respond to assess the possible foot injuries? We're at the southeast corner of the French house.
1: I'm just confirming you said foot injury?
0: Affirm. It appears there might be some blood coming, or maybe a wound. He's conscious breathing normally, but he's in some sort of boot as well.

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0: turn 29.
1: Good.
0: We have a message that was reopened and has been pending for a bit. Can I assign you to it?
1: I was just about to sign myself. I was on a phone call on a different follow-up.
2: Mad 1-16-1-11,
0: Alpha Bleeding Taxi 1-2, South East Friendship House, the Southeast Corner, subject in Castillo's Law, possible foot injury, Cascade Union 6-1, citizen dispute.
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0: Meds out at US Bank, 1508 Riverside Drive, with a patient that has fallen and is slurring his words. They're requesting an IOS response.
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Med 129, respond TAC 3, Alpha Sig Person at 2311 East Division Street. Med 129, respond TAC 3, Alpha Sig Person 2311 East Division Street in the dining room. Cross the 24th and LaVenture for a 65-year-old female experiencing high blood pressure and vomiting. Cascade clear, 1634.

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0: Will you contact security here at Urgent Care, see if they have any video footage of the incident from earlier?
1: Confirm.

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1: Go ahead.
0: Brianna Ackerman, I told the call taker she's out of town, is inquiring about her warrant status. She was advised she had one by her public defender. She's requesting a call also.
1: Go ahead.
0: She is flashing with reckless driving out of your office.
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0: Are you guys able to handle the loose dog at Baker B. Park?
1: Say again, please.
0: You take the animal problem call, call 348, loose dog at Baker View.
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0: We are unable to locate that dog. Keep clear.
1: 6-3.
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0: 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Last,
1: can you go again?
0: 6-1, Cascade. I'm going to be clear of my current location, and I'll be out at the same street, 9003. And a plate.
1: Go ahead.
0: David 42840 Charles.
1: 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Current to a Trevor and Melissa Rigdon at that address you called out.
2: Med 72819, respond back 8 to an Alpha 6 present at 7438 South D Avenue. Med 72819, respond back 8 to an Alpha 6 present at 7438 South D Avenue. At the Seymour Clinic, room 4, across from Not Hill Place. 75-year-old female experiencing dehydration and vomiting. Cast be clear, 1659.

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0: I called, no answer. I'll be clear and go to the removal.
1: And copy. It sounds like an HPD or VEXA issue. The subject's not a guest. He was flipping off housekeepers and is currently laying on the floor but doesn't appear to need aid. They're requesting trespass.

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1: Tracy, 1700.